my father was a jockey, taught me how to ride. My father was a jockey, taught me how to ride. 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

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The Johnny walked in the middle, dim side to side. 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

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I'm just paying.

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I was born with the gift of a golden voice. 27 angels from the grave.

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I'm standing by the window where the light is strong. They don't let a woman kill you.

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There's a mighty judgment coming, but I may be wrong. You see, you hear these funny voices in the Tower of Song. I see you standing on the other side.

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But you'll be hearing from me, darling, long after I'm gone. I'll be speaking.

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Do you want to hear the answer? Are you truly hungry for the answer? Then you're just the people I want to tell it to. Because it's a rare thing to come upon this. I'm going to let you in on it now.

established that victims consciously detest being dominated by vampirism, but are unable to relinquish the practice, similar to addiction to drugs. Ultimately, death results from loss of blood. But unlike normal death, no peace manifests itself, for they enter into the fearful state of the undead.

Consider, the propagator of this unspeakable evil has disappeared. He must be found and destroyed.

Jews consciously detest being dominated by vampirism, but are unable to relinquish the practice, similar to addiction to drugs. Ultimately, death results from loss of blood. But unlike normal death, no peace manifests itself, for they enter into the fearful state

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I was seized by divinity's hot breath. Gorged like a lion on experience, powerful from life.

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I saw a man hang from a cliff by the tips of his toes in the jungles of the Amazon. I saw a man put a red hot needle through his eye, turn into a crow and fly through the trees, swallow hot coals and breathe out flames. 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

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I look around, but it's you I can't replace. I feel so cold and I long for your embrace. I keep crying.